take my hand and come with me because you look so fine that I really want to make you mine. I say you look so fine that I really want to make you mine. 4, 5, 6, come on and get your kicks. Now you don't need

it's ticking in my ears. As that clock on my drawer slowly winding up my fears. Every car which passing by my window makes my heart go beating fast. Must have been a thousand occasions

shaking my hands, 'cause I'm just waiting on a friend. Is this the end?